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1: It's now time for your weekly weather forecast for KJ Country 96.5. Today we'll see sunny skies with a high of 66 and a low of 49. On Monday, showers with a high of 64 and a low of 50. Tuesday, a high of 65 with a low of 45. And Wednesday, mostly sunny skies with a chance of showers and a high of 66 with a low of 50. This has been your weekly weather forecast for KJ Country 96.5.
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1: It's now time for your weekly weather forecast for KJ Country 96.5. Today we'll see sunny skies with a high of 66 and a low of 49. On Monday, showers with a high of 64 and a low of 50. Tuesday, a high of 65 with a low of 45. And Wednesday, mostly sunny skies with a chance of showers and a high of 66 with a low of 50. This has been your weekly weather forecast for KJ Country 96.5.
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2: Weather can shift quickly and sometimes become dangerous. Listen for the latest weather forecast and the latest reports from the Weather Spotter Network. 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
3: This is your I-94 ramp cone zone update. The 210 I-94 ramp is closed. The interchange ramps will be closed to all travelers during construction, and traffic to and from Highway 210 in Fergus Falls will be detoured to the County Road 1/Tower Road. Highway 210 will remain open for travelers during construction. Traffic will shift to one side of the bridge and will be reduced to one lane in each direction. For construction updates, visit the Fergus Falls Chamber at fergusfalls.com and click on the Cone Zone. 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
1: It's now time for your weekly weather forecast for KJ Country 96.5. Today we'll see sunny skies with a high of 66 and a low of 49. On Monday, showers with a high of 64 and a low of 50. Tuesday, a high of 65 with a low of 45. And Wednesday, mostly sunny skies with a chance of showers and a high of 66 with a low of 50. This has been your weekly weather forecast for KJ Country 96.5.
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1: It's now time for your weekly weather forecast for KJ Country 96.5. Today we'll see sunny skies with a high of 66 and a low of 49. On Monday, showers with a high of 64 and a low of 50. Tuesday, a high of 65 with a low of 45. And Wednesday, mostly sunny skies with a chance of showers and a high of 66 with a low of 50. This has been your weekly weather forecast for KJ Country 96.5.
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1: It's now time for your weekly weather forecast for KJ Country 96.5. Today we'll see sunny skies with a high of 66 and a low of 49. On Monday, showers with a high of 64 and a low of 50. Tuesday, a high of 65 with a low of 45. And Wednesday, mostly sunny skies with a chance of showers and a high of 66 with a low of 50. This has been your weekly weather forecast for KJ Country 96.5.
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I know it's late, but I knew you'd pick it up. Nah, I ain't drunk. Okay, maybe I do have a little buzz, but that's all

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2: It's now time for your weekly weather forecast for KJ Country 96.5. Today we'll see sunny skies with a high of 66 and a low of 49. On Monday, showers with a high of 64 and a low of 50. Tuesday, a high of 65 with a low of 45. And Wednesday, mostly sunny skies with a chance of showers and a high of 66 with a low of 50. This has been your weekly weather forecast for KJ Country 96.5.
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0: Keith Urban. When the sun goes down, stars Tim McGraw. Kenny Chesney. It's a long way. 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
1: It's now time for your weekly weather forecast for KJ Country 96.5. Today we'll see sunny skies with a high of 66 and a low of 49. On Monday, showers with a high of 64 and a low of 50. Tuesday, a high of 65 with a low of 45. And Wednesday, mostly sunny skies with a chance of showers and a high of 66 with a low of 50. This has been your weekly weather forecast for KJ Country 96.5.
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0: It's now time for your weekly weather forecast for KJ Country 96.5. Today we'll see sunny skies with a high of 66 and a low of 49. On Monday, showers with a high of 64 and a low of 50. Tuesday, a high of 65 with a low of 45. And Wednesday, mostly sunny skies with a chance of showers and a high of 66 with a low of 50. This has been your weekly weather forecast for KJ Country 96.5.
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1: It's now time for your weekly weather forecast for KJ Country 96.5. Today we'll see sunny skies with a high of 66 and a low of 49. On Monday, showers with a high of 64 and a low of 50. Tuesday, a high of 65 with a low of 45. And Wednesday, mostly sunny skies with a chance of showers and a high of 66 with a low of 50. This has been your weekly weather forecast for KJ Country 96.5.
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1: It's now time for your weekly weather forecast for KJ Country 96.5. Today we'll see sunny skies with a high of 66 and a low of 49. On Monday, showers with a high of 64 and a low of 50. Tuesday, a high of 65 with a low of 45. And Wednesday, mostly sunny skies with a chance of showers and a high of 66 with a low of 50. This has been your weekly weather forecast for KJ Country 96.5.
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2: Weather can shift quickly and sometimes become dangerous. Listen for the latest weather forecast and the latest reports from the Weather Spotter Network. 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
1: It's now time for your weekly weather forecast for KJ Country 96.5. Today we'll see sunny skies with a high of 66 and a low of 49. On Monday, showers with a high of 64 and a low of 50. Tuesday, a high of 65 with a low of 45. And Wednesday, mostly sunny skies with a chance of showers and a high of 66 with a low of 50. This has been your weekly weather forecast for KJ Country 96.5.
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1: It's now time for your weekly weather forecast for KJ Country 96.5. Today we'll see sunny skies with a high of 66 and a low of 49. On Monday, showers with a high of 64 and a low of 50. Tuesday, a high of 65 with a low of 45. And Wednesday, mostly sunny skies with a chance of showers and a high of 66 with a low of 50. This has been your weekly weather forecast for KJ Country 96.5.
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1: It's now time for your weekly weather forecast for KJ Country 96.5. Today we'll see sunny skies with a high of 66 and a low of 49. On Monday, showers with a high of 64 and a low of 50. Tuesday, a high of 65 with a low of 45. And Wednesday, mostly sunny skies with a chance of showers and a high of 66 with a low of 50. This has been your weekly weather forecast for KJ Country 96.5.
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2: It's now time for your weekly weather forecast for KJ Country 96.5. Today we'll see sunny skies with a high of 66 and a low of 49. On Monday, showers with a high of 64 and a low of 50. Tuesday, a high of 65 with a low of 45. And Wednesday, mostly sunny skies with a chance of showers and a high of 66 with a low of 50. This has been your weekly weather forecast for KJ Country 96.5.
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just late. Like clockwork every time he sees an opening in a conversation about the way things used to be.

I heard. It was harder times and longer days, 5 miles of school uphill both ways. We were cane switch rays, a dirt floor poor. Of course, that was back before the war. Yeah, your uncle and I made quite a pair, flying F-15s through hostile air. He went down, but they missed me by a hair. He'd always stop right there and say,

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2: It's now time for your weekly weather forecast for KJ Country 96.5. Today we'll see sunny skies with a high of 66 and a low of 49. On Monday, showers with a high of 64 and a low of 50. Tuesday, a high of 65 with a low of 45. And Wednesday, mostly sunny skies with a chance of showers and a high of 66 with a low of 50. This has been your weekly weather forecast for KJ Country 96.5.
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0: Tuesday, a high of 65 with a low of 45, and Wednesday, mostly sunny skies with a chance of showers and a high of 66 with a low of 50. This has been your weekly weather forecast for KJ Country 96.5.
1: Two events coming up in September tied in with our area churches. The Spaghetti Feed and Bake Sale coming September 25th at Elizabeth Augustana Lutheran Church. The proceeds for that will be used for the repair of the church steeple and the upcoming 150th church anniversary. Also, the 51st annual St. Paul Lutheran Church's Fall Festival. That's coming up September 27th from 11:30 to 3 with a delicious lunch and also an auction that begins at 1 o'clock.
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2: 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Today we'll see sunny skies with a high of 66 and a low of 49. On Monday, showers with a high of 64 and a low of 50. Tuesday, a high of 65 with a low of 45. And Wednesday, mostly sunny skies with a chance of showers and a high of 66 with a low of 50. This has been your weekly weather forecast for KJ Country 96.5.
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1: It's now time for your weekly weather forecast for KJ Country 96.5. Today we'll see sunny skies with a high of 66 and a low of 49. On Monday, showers with a high of 64 and a low of 50. Tuesday, a high of 65 with a low of 45. And Wednesday, mostly sunny skies with a chance of showers and a high of 66 with a low of 50. This has been your weekly weather forecast for KJ Country 96.5.
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2: It's now time for your weekly weather forecast for KJ Country 96.5. Today we'll see sunny skies with a high of 66 and a low of 49. On Monday, showers with a high of 64 and a low of 50. Tuesday, a high of 65 with a low of 45. And Wednesday, mostly sunny skies with a chance of showers and a high of 66 with a low of 50. This has been your weekly weather forecast for KJ Country 96.5.
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2: It's now time for your weekly weather forecast for KJ Country 96.5. Today we'll see sunny skies with a high of 66 and a low of 49. On Monday, showers with a high of 64 and a low of 50. Tuesday, a high of 65 with a low of 45. And Wednesday, mostly sunny skies with a chance of showers and a high of 66 with a low of 50. This has been your weekly weather forecast for KJ Country 96.5.
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1: It's now time for your weekly weather forecast for KJ Country 96.5. Today we'll see sunny skies with a high of 66 and a low of 49. On Monday, showers with a high of 64 and a low of 50. Tuesday, a high of 65 with a low of 45. And Wednesday, mostly sunny skies with a chance of showers and a high of 66 with a low of 50. This has been your weekly weather forecast for KJ Country 96.5.
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1: Today's best country, KJ Country 96.5 weather forecast for today. It's going to be a little bit wet. A 100% chance of rain today and a high of 63. Tonight, down to 50 with a slight chance of rain. Tomorrow, partly sunny, 68. We'll hit midweek with a partly cloudy sky, slight chance of rain and a high of 66. 71 on Thursday and 70 on Friday. That's your weather forecast on KJ Country 96.5.
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2: Today's best country, KJ Country 96.5 weather forecast for today. It's going to be a little bit wet. A 100% chance of rain today and a high of 63. Tonight down to 50 with a slight chance of rain. Tomorrow partly sunny, 68. We'll hit midweek with a partly cloudy sky, slight chance of rain and a high of 66. 71 on Thursday and 70 on Friday. That's your weather forecast on KJ Country 96.5.
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1: It's time to play birthday golf on the show. Brian, can you explain it better than I can?
2: Yeah, so the job is we have nine holes. All right, I will give you a celebrity. Mm-hmm. Your job is to guess the age of the celebrity. Your job is to stay under par. With nine holes, it's par three, 27. So if you can stay under 27, you had yourself a good round. You go over 27, you're in the drink, and you're over par, and it's not good.
1: I don't know if that was a better explanation.
2: It probably wasn't, but yeah. It makes sense when we play it.
1: Yeah, I gotta ask ChatGPT how to explain this game.
2: No. Kill the internet. You gotta figure it out on your own.
1: This is golfing music, apparently.
2: Did you ask ChatGPT what golf music was?
1: When I think of golf, I think of very fancy music.
2: This is probably the opposite of golf. But hey, it's your round. You can listen to whatever you want. You're on the ox today.
1: All right, let's do it.
2: Okay. So here we go.
1: Everyone's like, what are they doing?
2: First off, oh my.
1: What would you say you're doing here?
2: Birthday golf is what we're going to try to do. All right, first hole on birthday golf, Zendaya. How old is Zendaya?
1: I've become a big fan of Zendaya. Zendaya. She is so insanely talented.
2: She very much is.
1: Just an amazing voice. Seems like a pretty good person. Kind of avoided getting super woke. I like her.
2: She's in a ton of good stuff, too.
1: Now, she's older than I think she is.
2: Okay.
1: Oh, gosh. I don't know. I'm going to say Zendaya, 33.
2: Well, you're over on that one. She's 30 exactly on that one.
1: Okay, so three.
2: So you're three over. You're shooting par right now.
1: That's not bad.
2: You're shooting par right now. It's a par three. Okay, here we go. Second celebrity in birthday golf. How old is Adam Sandler?
1: We just talked about this last week.
2: He was born on September 9th. These are all celebrities, by the way, born in the month of September.
1: Okay, I think I know this one dead on because I think we did it.
2: Okay.
1: Is he 60?
2: Give yourself a hole-in-one, Kelly Jordan. That is exactly correct. So you are,
1: and the crowd goes wild.
2: You're currently three under par, Kelly Jordan.
1: Wait, three? Oh, yeah, you're right. Okay. Because par would be 27.
2: Bingo, bango, bongo. Here we go. This celebrity, Tom Hardy. How old is Tom Hardy?
1: Isn't he the one that's married to Zendaya?
2: No, that's...
1: Tim Holland.
2: Tom Holland.
1: I know my celebrities, dude. Yeah, I know my celebrities.
2: Yeah, big fan of Tim Holland and his Spider-Man movie.
1: His wife.
2: Yeah.
1: Zendaya.
2: Yep, nailed it. Tom Hardy.
1: Who? Tom Hardy?
2: He played Bane in Batman. He also was in the movie Warrior.
1: Did he make Hardy clothing?
2: No, he didn't. He was also the movie Lawless.
1: Boy, I'm drawing a blank on all these. All right.
2: My goodness. He's well known.
1: I got a little room to maneuver here.
2: Tom
1: Hardy. I'm just going to say 40. I don't know. I have no clue.
2: Well, you started off well. That's way off. He's 49 today.
1: Oh.
2: So plus 9 on that. You are 12.
1: Ooh.
2: You have 12 currently. You are.
1: I got to hit a hole in one.
2: You're 3 over par now. You were just 3 under. You went from 3 under to 3 over in a span of one hole. Here we go.
1: All right.
2: Birthday golf. Hole number 4. Keanu Reeves. How old is Keanu Reeves? He celebrated a birthday September 2nd.
1: You're really putting me to the test here.
2: You know, the thing is, I feel I did all these and then didn't realize I forgot you do birthdays every single morning.
1: I mean, my memory is just toast.
2: Yeah, it's just garbage.
1: Just absolute toast.
2: Yeah.
1: All right. I think he's...
2: You can remember conspiracy theories.
1: I feel like we didn't...
2: tougher.
1: I feel like we... I was like, oh, he can... Nah, he's not that old. I'm going to say 63 for Keanu.
2: You know, not bad. He's 62. He's 62, so one over.
1: Okay, one over.
2: One over. Okay, so you're shooting 13 right now through four holes.
1: All right.
2: It's a tough go, but hey, five more to go.
1: Come on, Brian.
2: Four more to go.
1: Let's go. Birthday golf.
2: Birthday golf. Bill Murray, who will be celebrating his birthday September 21st. Ooh. How old is the actor-comedian Bill Murray?
1: This is a tough one.
2: It is. They're all not easy.
1: He looks, and I don't mean any disrespect by this, but he looks bad for his age.
2: He look old.
1: So I think he looks older than what he actually is. So I'm going to try and play it safe on this one.
2: Okay.
1: And say 72.
2: Not bad. 3 over 75 is the exact age of Bill Murray. So not bad. You're at 16 now.
1: Okay.
2: So according to
1: we have how many left?
2: You're on hole 6.
1: So okay, dude.
2: Six, I'm, 7, 8, 9. Four more holes.
1: I'm golden.
2: You got four more holes. Here we go. Birthday golf, the month of September. Idris Alba.
1: Oh,
2: celebrating
1: shoot.
2: A birthday September 6th.
1: Okay, he now I know that he's older than I thought.
2: Right.
1: And because he hasn't aged a day.
2: Guy look good.
1: In his entire life. He moisturizes.
2: Very well.
1: You gotta moisturize.
2: I want to know what kind of moisturizer they use, though.
1: We can't get it. It's probably got stem cells in it and everything else.
2: We can't
1: else.
2: Afford it. You're right.
1: All right. Idris Elba.
2: Elba. Do you know he's a DJ?
1: Yeah. I've seen his videos.
2: Oh, you must
1: who,
2: have.
1: Who isn't a DJ?
2: You must not have been a fan.
1: Who isn't
2: a DJ? The way you said that, you must not have been a fan.
1: No, he's actually pretty good. All right. Idris Elba, 60.
2: Idris Elba, 54.
1: Oh,
2: that's plus six. That's plus six.
1: That's not good.
2: That's not good, Kelly Jordan.
1: Thank you anyway, though. Thank you.
2: You really got to narrow it down here.
1: So
2: you
1: I'm
2: got
1: at 20?
2: Yeah,
1: two?
2: Close, yeah, something like that.
1: I think I'm at 22.
2: Yeah, it's not good right now. Not good right now. You got a couple of holes left. Three more holes to go. Big Willie style. Will Smith, born September 25th. How old is Will Smith?
1: Dang it.
2: Mm-hmm.
1: Will Smith, birthday golf.
2: Yep.
1: I'm going to give old Big Willie style.
2: Come on, Miami.
1: Hey, I'm going to say 59.
2: 57 plus
1: oh,
2: two.
1: Oh, two.
2: Plus
1: All
2: two.
1: Right, I'll take that.
2: Okay.
1: It's not a hole in one, but
2: no,
1: it'll do.
2: But it's better than nothing.
1: It'll do.
2: Now, I can't fast math here, but.
1: Was that the last one?
2: No, you still have two more holes.
1: Okay.
2: You still have
1: birthday
2: two more.
1: Golf.
2: I'm
1: in
2: trying
1: the
2: to
1: house.
2: See what you're at right now currently. Two more holes. Here we go. Beyonce, born September 4th. How old
1: Beyonce.
2: Is Beyonce?
1: Beyonce.
2: Beyonce.
1: I'm going to say she is 42.
2: She's 45. That's three
1: That's
2: over par.
1: Three,
2: That's
1: three,
2: three over par.
1: Par.
2: Oh, okay. Boy. Here we go. Hey, you need a hole in one here in order to not be down so bad.
1: All right.
2: Okay,
1: let's go.
2: Last one. Gwyneth Paltrow, born September 27th. How old is the Queen of Goop?
1: Ugh.
2: It's a terrible name for a of a brand.
1: I'm going to say she's old Gwyneth.
2: You got goop on your face?
1: She 55?
2: She's 53. Not bad.
1: Okay.
2: So you, out of all of these, you were...
1: Huge Gwyneth Paltrow fan.
2: Yeah, huge Gwyneth. You got one hole in one.
1: Okay.
2: So that, man, 13, 16, 22, 24, 27, 29?
1: 29, two over?
2: That's all you got. That's not bad, actually.
1: That's not bad at all. I feel like we did that wrong somehow.
2: Did we? There's no way. There's no way we did it wrong. You got a zero. Unless I can't do math, which is also very possible. I should have busted out the calculator, but at this point, it's one too late.
1: Okay, so if I'm only two over par, that's not bad.
2: That's what I'm thinking.
1: Okay.
2: But again, I'm doing the math real quick.
1: Okay, we got to ask.
2: It is 29.
1: Okay.
2: We got 20, so you're two over par.
1: Two things we have to ask of ChatGPT. How do we describe this game quickly?
2: Okay.
1: And how the hell do we keep score correctly?
2: Math.
1: We get those two things down, dude. We got ourselves a winning segment there.
2: Hey, man, two over par ain't bad.
1: All right, on the way next, if you remember, we talked to Brenda last week. Here's what we're going to do. Before we get Brenda back on the phone with us, we're going to hear a slight clip of her call from last week because she was our Am I Wrong last week.
2: Yep.
1: Because I want everybody to be on the same page, because when we heard her story, I was like, hey, after you confront your husband, can we talk to you and see what his explanation was? You're going to find out why we wanted to talk to her next, because I'm going to play her original call from last week when she was on Am I Wrong. She was having an issue with her husband. She wasn't trusting him, and you're going to find out why next. And then we're going to get Brenda back on the phone to find out what happened when she finally confronted her husband about what was going on. That's coming up next on The Kelly Jordan Show.

0: All right, last week we talked to Brenda for Am I Wrong because she was suspicious of her husband for some of his recent behaviors.
1: Yeah.
0: We're going to hear just a short clip of Brenda's original call from last week so everybody can kind of get up to speed with what we're talking about.
1: Okay.
0: And then we're going to get Brenda back on the phone with us. But here is why she was on Am I Wrong.
2: Good morning. So I just, all of a sudden, I'm starting to think maybe too much about this, but my husband never posts pictures of us together on social media. Like, he'll post himself fishing on his boat or with his car working on it, and he posts himself, but he doesn't ever post us together, and he's always like, don't tag me in pictures. Which at first I was like, oh, he just doesn't want pictures of that he hasn't approved, you know?
0: Right.
2: But now I'm starting to get a little suspicious, like, wait a minute. You never even post pictures of us together that you approve of.
1: Ooh.
2: And then he's, I mean, it's like now I'm starting to question other things. Like the other night, he drank too much at a friend's house and spent the night. And now I'm like, should I be suspicious of that?
0: Okay.
2: Because he's not posting us together. It's like he doesn't want the world to know we're a couple. Am I wrong for being suspicious?
0: It does seem weird. Not tagging him is weird to me. Because why would he care?
2: Yeah.
1: Right.
0: About that one.
1: I mean, I get it.
0: So do I. It's
1: like, as a guy, guys are just not that way, I should say. Like, not all guys, I should say. Some are very good at sharing and want to do that.
0: I'm sorry.
1: But I'm just saying, like, some other guys are like, that's not important to them.
0: Is it possible, like, he just kind of doesn't want people kind of knowing about his private life? Like, do you guys have kids?
2: We don't.
0: Okay,
2: we don't.
0: I was going to say, if he posts pictures of him and the kids and not you, then
1: that's a problem.
2: Without me.
0: Now we're talking, but, huh.
1: No.
2: I just find it kind of weird now.
1: Well, here's my question. Does he do anything else that's a little sus? Like, outside of not sharing photos of you, like, anything else that would get your feelers alerted?
2: You know, not really. I mean, just the sleeping over at a friend's house,
1: mm-hmm.
2: that kind of now has become, I'm a little suspicious of it.
1: Okay.
2: He sometimes doesn't leave his phone face up, which now I'm starting to question. I never would have before, but now I'm just putting two and two together, and now I'm just really suspicious.
0: All right, so that was Brenda's original call to us last week. So we were like, hey, can we call you back and find out what he says
1: right. After
0: you confront him? So that is exactly what we're going to do. We're going to get Brenda on the phone with us next and find out what did happen when she brought this whole mess up to her husband. It's on the way.
3: 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Now wake up.
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19: Homegrown in the Midwest.

0: just works in construction, and he didn't want to be made fun of for having so many pictures with his girl on social media. And he just didn't want me to be made fun of or them to have any reason to berate us or whatever they were going to do. And okay. he just wants, yeah, to remain, you know, vanilla at work.
1: Right. I mean, I do kind of understand that.
2: I mean, I get it. But at the same time, like, if you do care for someone and it's, you know, like, sharing some of the stuff is important. Like, are you okay with that answer? Do you still wish he posts more? Like, what did you kind of say to that?
0: You know what? It's his Facebook, and I don't want to be one of those people that has a couples page. You know what I mean?
1: That's so like, funny. Me and Brian were just joking about that. Yeah. Like those couples, because you know those women don't trust
2: them. They don't trust
1: men.
2: Them at all.
0: Exactly. And I don't want to do that to him. So I want him to have his own identity. So I totally get it.
1: Okay. I mean, is he willing to do... is he a good guy? Like, the bottom line is he a good guy?
0: He is. I was worrying for nothing. I shouldn't have let my girlfriend get to me when I said it out loud, and she was like, well, that's weird.
2: Yeah.
1: Well, we were all kind of...
0: weird is different for everybody. Yeah. Right.
1: We all thought it was kind of weird, but at the same time, it seemed like there should be an explanation for it, so...
0: Right.
1: Honestly, I can get it. Like, I can... Mm-hmm.
2: I understand where he's going...
1: What about, like, him getting drunk and staying over at a friend's house and all that kind of stuff? Did you say, like, hey, it's making your other behaviors look suspicious now?
0: I did, and he's like, girl, you know, he's like, I did it one time, you know, in, like, a year. So it's not like he's doing it every weekend, so I think I was just being, I was just being too suspicious with that.
1: No one thought you were wrong for being suspicious. So.
2: Right.
1: I think all of us would be in that scenario.
0: Right.
1: So this turned out to be a happy ending on this one.
2: I think that's a good thing. Because a lot of people didn't think it was going to be that way.
1: Right.
0: Right.
1: Well, awesome. Well, Brenda, I'm so glad it turned out to be a nothing burger. I'm so glad that you jumped back on the phone with us. And enjoy life from this point on. I don't know what else to say.
0: I will.
1: Thank you, Brenda. I didn't know how to end that phone call. I was reading texts also as we were talking to her because Katie's saying Brenda needs to listen to her gut. Big Mike says BS.
2: Ooh.
1: Andrea says, I'm calling BS on the pictures. I would post one picture, just one, and see how he reacts to it.
2: Austin lies. Right,
1: you know, we're gonna assume and live in our delusion that everything's just fine. Right?
2: What else can we do?
1: That's all we can do on
2: literally
1: this
2: all
1: one,
2: we can
1: man.
2: Do.
1: But I don't want to browbeat Brenda into submission with this thing, but...
2: Okay, we won't.
1: DJ saying he's straight up cheating on her.
2: Yeah, boy.
1: And no blue-collar guy gave a S what their social media is.
2: All right,
1: look, we're going to assume the best on everything, okay?
2: Okay.
1: Because we got to do this.
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1: Ooh, man, we got some suspicious people listening.
2: On their toes, man.
1: All right, I got four words for you. How are they all connected? 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Sweet, dent, flower, flint. 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
2: All right, before the break, I gave you four words and I asked you, how are they all connected? I said sweet, dent, flower, and flint. We had one guess.
5: Yeah.
2: Cindy, you got it right. Either people are sick of this segment or that one was too hard. It could go either way, really.
5: I was thinking a trail.
2: Okay. Well, sweet corn is obviously the corn we're all mostly familiar with.
5: Yep.
2: Dent corn is also called field corn, often used for animal feed. Flint corn features hard, glassy outer shell, resists pests, often ground into cornmeal, grits, or polenta. Polenta.
5: Polenta. Yeah. That's stuff.
2: And flour corn contains soft, starchy endosperm inside the thin hull, making it easy to grind.
5: I bet it does,
2: in the
5: dude.
2: Corn flour.
5: I bet it
2: Get
5: does.
2: Get your mind out of the gutter, dude.
5: Now, I didn't say anything.
2: Now everybody knows how it's all connected. Cindy, thank you for that one text this morning. That feels good.
3: Midwest proud.
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0: Vikings tickets on the way at 8:15 this morning. Your shot to go see them take on the Falcons.
1: Yup.
0: All right. When is that game happening?
1: That is happening in November. November 29th, I believe.
0: Okay. That sounds good to me, Brian Riley.
1: You're welcome.
0: So we got your shot at winning those coming up at about 8:15 this morning. And we also have what's trending on the way next. This is how you properly honor Dolly Parton. I got that story coming up for you.
1: And this TV host is finally retiring.
0: All right. Well, I can't wait to hear who it is. We got that coming up next when we do what's trending on the Kelly Jordan Show.

0: This is how you know you made an impact in the world.
1: If you're talking about it,
2: I got some big news.
3: We're talking about it.
1: Turn it up. Here's what's trending on The Kelly Jordan Show.
0: Obviously, we all know that we lost Dolly Parton. Gosh, was it 2-3 weeks ago now already? Which is crazy to think. But it's happening. All the votes are in. Everybody voted. And they will officially be changing the Nashville airport name to the Dolly Parton Airport.
4: Wow.
0: That's pretty cool. A few days ago, the Metropolitan Nashville Airport Authority voted unanimously to rename Nashville Airport in honor of Dolly Parton. There used to be a policy in place which required a 2-year waiting period before a building could be named after someone who passed away, but the vote bypassed that step.
4: That's awesome.
0: I mean, of course, it's Dolly Parton after all. You can imagine. People are like, oh, hell yeah. We can all agree that she's worth it. So airport officials say that this is just the first step. Now they plan on figuring out how Dolly's legacy will be included. A final name has not been announced yet, although Dolly Parton International has been floated out there. That seems right.
4: That'd be cool.
0: Dolly Parton International.
4: I like that one a lot.
0: Dude, how cool is that? Like, that only happens for, like, presidents.
4: Right.
0: You know?
4: I mean, she is the staple, in my eyes, of Nashville.
0: Oh, yes.
4: You know what I mean? Like, you think Nashville, you think country, you think Dolly.
0: Yep. There's also debating whether the airport will keep its BNA airport code, which I don't know what that means.
4: Well, Minneapolis is MSP.
0: Okay.
4: So Las Vegas International is like LAV or whatever, and BSA.
0: I get what you're saying.
4: I don't know what BSA.
0: BNA. Well, something Nashville.
4: Business Nashville Airport.
0: Bonkers Nashville.
4: Banging Nashville Airport.
0: That's what I'm talking about.
4: Yeah.
0: Anyway, so yeah, I don't know if it'll still keep that code, but it will be known as the Dolly Parton something. Either Dolly Parton International Airport or...
4: Good.
0: Aeropuerto de Dolly Parton.
4: Wow, look at you being all Espanol.
0: Yeah,
4: man. Yeah, good for you. So, I don't know what my dad is going to do with himself. Because one of his favorite TV personalities, she's retiring.
0: Uh-oh. Is he going to be all right?
4: Judith Shindlin, a.k.a. Judge Judy, retiring this fall, sort of. She's stepping away from being in front of the camera when her final episode of Now Judy Justice airs October 22nd.
0: Okay.
4: My dad is the king of garbage TVs. Like,
0: old people love judge shows for some reason.
4: He's on Judge Joe Brown, Judge Mathis, Judge Judy, Steve Will. Like, anything that's trash that rots your brain,
0: yep,
4: he's all deep in it. Now, Judge Judy said, quote, "I have a lot of other things of interest. I don't want to do hair and makeup anymore, but I still want my message to get out there."
0: Okay.
4: She will still be busy, though. She's developing an adult animated series called Judyverse, based on the viral AI baby Judge Judy videos.
0: Okay. I don't know what those words mean.
4: Did you see an AI video of Judge Judy?
0: But it sounds good.
4: It was so viral, everyone's seen it. She also is producing her son Adam Levy's syndicated court show called Adam's Law.
0: I did see that.
4: Which premieres actually today on local area television.
0: Now, Judge Judy is 83, dude.
4: Yeah, she is. Also, CBS celebrating 30 years of Judge Judy.
0: I think she's a billionaire.
4: Shut up.
0: Hold on. How much is Judge Judy? I want to say she's a... Yeah, here we go.
4: Yeah, Google machine that
0: Google's
4: one.
0: Google's listening to me at all times.
4: Yeah, Google machine that one.
0: No, she's not. But she's got some skrilla. She's worth about $900 million.
4: Oh, so she's just shy
0: of... Just shy of being a billionaire, yeah.
4: Yeah, that's a rough life.
0: Wow.
4: She turns 84 next month, by the way.
0: You would think you'd want to slow down by that point, right? But I'm sure she goes into work one day, they bang out 5 episodes, and she's done. When my dad was in the VA talking about old people watching judge shows, that's what the nurse would always say. She would say, you can hear Judge Joe Brown coming on. It's whatever. She's like, all these old men that were on my dad's floor love judge shows.
4: I feel like if my dad had friends, he would just go to the VA and go hang out with the guys watching the judge shows. Like, those are his type of people nowadays.
0: Yeah, absolutely.
4: So either which way, Judge Judith Shindlin, she is retiring, and that's going to be coming up here October 22nd.
0: She's still she's such a cool old lady, like the way she talks. I guess it's her no-nonsense attitude, because I saw her on Entertainment Tonight, and she was talking about retiring.
4: Yeah.
0: I'm like, gosh, she's so cool.
4: Yeah, she goes straight to the point.
0: Man, I love it. Oh, Brian Riley, we got business to attend to, man.
4: Oh, we do?
0: Enough small talk, dude. Are you ready for some football?
4: Yeah!
0: We got tickets to a Vikings game that we're giving away. 320-656-9453 is the phone number. It's all thanks to the great people at Pepsi.
4: Come on.
0: Here's how it shakes out. Now, this is to watch the Falcons take on the Vikings.
4: Yeah, that's right.
0: In November.
4: That's right.
0: And all you have to do is guess whether I get the answer to Brian Riley's football question, correct or incorrect.
4: Yep.
0: You guess correctly, and boom, qualified to go.
4: That's as check easy it out. As it gets.
0: Check it out. 320-656-9453. That is the phone number if you'd like to call us up right now. We would love to send you to go see the Vikings.
4: Yeah, we would do.
0: The undefeated Vikings so far.
4: 1-0.
0: 320-656-9453.

0: Good morning. Who is this?
1: Michaela.
0: Michaela, how are you on this fine Monday morning?
1: Good. How about you?
0: I'm good. Brian Riley, how are you?
2: Good.
0: All right. That makes three of us. Now, Michaela, here is the deal. You are going to play today for Vikings tickets, okay?
1: Okay.
0: So all you have to do is when we come back, Brian Riley is going to ask me, is it a football or a Vikings question?
2: Today's going to be a Minnesota Vikings question.
0: All right. Brian will ask me a question, and all you have to do is guess whether I get it right or wrong. If you guess correctly, boom, we're getting you qualified to go to that Vikings game. If you do not guess correctly, we will take the 99 Texter Texting in the Word podcast, okay?
1: Okay.
0: All right. Hold on.
1: Okay.
0: And this is all thanks to the great people at Pepsi.
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0: All right, let's do this thing because we got Vikings tickets to give away, and man, do I want to give them away.
1: Yeah, man.
0: Michaela's sitting on hold right now. She is going to be the one stepping up to the plate to see if she can guess whether I'll get the answer right or wrong to Brian's question. Michaela, you there?
2: I am.
0: Man, let's do this. Here's how it's going to work, Michaela. Brian Riley is now going to ask me a Vikings-related question. You just guess whether I get the answer right or wrong. If you guess correctly, you are qualified to go to that game. If you guess incorrectly, well, then we're going to go to the 99th texter, texting in the word podcast.
2: Sounds great.
0: All right, Brian, lay it on me.
1: All right, Kelly Jordan has said he watched the Minnesota Vikings game yesterday, so we're going to test his Vikings game knowledge from yesterday. The question is, Minnesota Vikings in the offseason acquired Juwan Jennings from the San Francisco 49ers. What position does Juwan Jennings play? Now, will Kelly Jordan get that question correct or incorrect?
2: That's a tough one. I think he's going to get it correct.
1: Ooh.
0: All right.
1: Now, Kelly Jordan.
2: Don't disappoint me.
1: You put a lot of faith in a guy that barely knows football.
0: I've grown used to disappointing women in my life, so it doesn't sting like it used to. Okay, but I want Michaela to get qualified for this game.
1: Come on, Michaela.
0: So, what was his name again?
1: Juwan Jennings.
0: Juwan Jennings. Did he actually play yesterday?
1: He did play yesterday.
0: Did he do good?
1: No.
0: God, how can I watch a game and... Okay.
1: His name was definitely on the screen at one point.
0: Okay.
1: Probably at the beginning of the game.
0: Juwan Jennings plays the position of... cornerback.
1: Quarter or corner?
0: Cornerback.
1: Corner on the defensive side.
0: Yes. You know they always get all the shine.
1: Yeah. Michaela, do you know what position Juwan Jennings plays?
2: I actually don't. At first I thought he said quarterback, and I'm like, no, you did not just say that.
0: No, I didn't say quarterback. I know that was, his name? Wentz.
1: Yeah.
0: Wentz?
1: Yeah, he was the backup yesterday. Yeah.
0: Because what's his name got hurt?
1: Yeah, well, you're nailing this right now. You paid attention very closely. It was Kyler Murray that got out injured.
0: Kyler Murray, yeah, right. Yeah. Concussion, right?
1: Yeah, you got that one right.
0: Yeah, okay.
1: The actual answer is wide receiver.
0: Dang,
1: Kelly Jordan.
0: I was going to say that, Michaela.
1: I thought you were going to.
2: Oh.
0: Shoot.
1: I tried to serve it up for you.
0: I figured that why else would we know anybody's name? I don't even know what the cornerback does.
1: He's a defender of the wide receivers.
0: Okay.
1: So, like, he's
0: right next to him.
1: He's right next to Juwan Jennings.
0: That's why, dude. That's why I got it. They're so close on the field.
1: Yeah, you're right.
0: You can see my confusion.
1: Shucks.
0: Well, Michaela, I apologize. I'm an idiot.
2: And, that's okay.
0: And, that's all there is to
1: We're sorry about that for him.
2: No, all good.
0: Michaela, you're a great sport.
1: Yeah.
0: We'll now go to the 99th texter texting the word podcast to possibly become the winner of these Vikings tickets when they take on the Falcons.
1: Dang it, dude.
0: Well,
1: I thought you had it.
0: So did I. And I was like, I hope Brian asks me a question about yesterday's game because I did sit and watch the whole game.
1: I figured you did. Now, I did trick you. Juwan Jennings only had one pass thrown to him in the entire game.
0: Well. Now the truth is starting to come out.
1: You know, they talked about him. His name was on the screen at one point. You got to pay attention.
0: That's fine, Brian. You want to trick me? Keep on.
1: It was an easy question.
0: Well, we'll do it again tomorrow and see, of course, all thanks to the great people over there at Pepsi. We'll try and get somebody else qualified to go check out the Vikings, and we'll test my football knowledge once again. We got happy hour on the way next. This is an amazing story. This man stepped up to help two young men. The whole community stepped up to help him. I got that story coming up for you next right here on the Kelly Jordan Show. Well, we do happy hour, which is brought to you by the phenomenal people at Audio Video Extremes.

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1: It's time to focus on the good news with Happy Hour.
2: It makes me happy.
0: Happy Hour brought to you by the phenomenal people at Audio Video Extremes. I'm going to tell you about a guy. I'm just going to call him Sam. I think his last name is Restifo. Okay. But I'm just going to call him Sam because I screw up last names so bad. Well, back in February, Sam got the shock of his life. Two boys were dropped off at his front stoop. Not his own children. They were children of someone that he knew, somewhat, kind of knew this person. And the boys then were 14 and 12 years old. And they were just dropped off on his front doorstep in Saginaw, Michigan. He didn't even really know the woman that well. This woman just thought Sam could probably give the kids a decent life. Well, he's been caring for the boys ever since. And why is it still playing? All right, there we go.
3: There we go.
0: Shut her down. The situation kept getting more difficult, though, because Sam was having a hard time paying for things now with two children, two teenage boys essentially living at his house that he didn't really have the money for. So over that time, he lost the electricity. The house didn't have running water anymore. And he was like, man, I'm not providing these kids with the best life I could. But the reason he wanted to keep them out of foster care is because they would split the two brothers up, and he just did not want that. So he was trying to do everything he can. He went out and got a generator, and that's how he was providing electricity to just the essentials of the home.
3: Yeah.
0: For running water, he had a well down the street that he was using for running water, and then he would carry it back in buckets back to the house so they could at least bathe and have drinking water and everything else. That Sam was going through it, man.
3: Right.
0: Well, the news found out about his story down there in Saginaw, Michigan, and they put him on television. And he said, look, the only reason, he said, you may look at this as I'm not providing these kids with a good life, but I think I'm providing them with a better life than them being split up by foster care. Well, that's when the internet does what the internet do. And a GoFundMe campaign was started for him and has raised to this day $15,000, well on its way to much over that as soon as the story starts hitting more people. And Sam said, this is perfect. This is going to help me. He said, I'm going to pay for water for the entire year. I'm going to try and pay electricity for the entire year. And that way we will have a decent home with running water and electricity, and these boys will get the home that they deserve. Now, Sam is just a single dad taking care of these boys. And he was having trouble getting them enrolled in school because he wasn't their legal guardian at the time. So he said now that he's not having to work five jobs just to try and keep things going, he's going to take the time, become their legal guardian, adopt them as his own children. That way he can get them in the school that they need to be in, and they can start moving forward with their lives and have the best life possible for being dropped off on his doorstep.
3: Wow.
0: Isn't that incredible?
3: That's insane.
0: I love how the community was just like, oh man, this dude needs help. So let's go ahead and, you know, start a GoFundMe for him.
3: And they're just having that dropped at your doorstep, not even expecting it, and then having to figure out a way to solve it.
0: Well, dude, and this wasn't a baby like in the movies just being dropped off at his doorstep. This was two boys, 12 and 14.
3: Yeah.
0: Like, hey, my mom just left us here.
3: And good luck.
0: Yeah.
3: Wow.
0: Crazy.
3: Dude.
0: And who knows what that mom was going through? Who knows what anybody's going through in this world? But thank goodness there's people like Sam who was just busting his butt trying to provide for these children. And now the community is going to give him a little bit of breathing room so he can figure everything out for these boys.
3: Heck yeah.
0: Good man. Good man. And that's why we do these stories. Thanks to Audio Video Extremes. There was today's happy hour. On the way next, we have a look at your local news. And then, and maybe it's just me, you've seen this sign 10,000 times in your lifetime, but how did they come up with it is what we have. And maybe it's just me today when I bring something to the show that maybe only I find interesting. Well, I got that all on the way coming up next, but first
1: it's time now for the small town salute.
0: We want to say good morning to everybody listening in Eveleth, Minnesota, population 3,400. There's a roadside attraction you might want to stop by and see if you're ever driving through Eveleth. It's the world's largest freestanding hockey stick, standing at 110 feet tall and weighing 700 pounds. That's a big hockey stick for a town that only covers 6 square miles, but that's why Eveleth, Minnesota, you get today's small town salute.
1: That was your small town salute on the Kelly Jordan Show.
4: 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Crews have been working to get the concrete complete along the new alignment and other final touches in preparation for the next phase of traffic changes on Highway 210. MnDOT is anticipating east-west traffic will move to the new Highway 210 alignment and bridge on Thursday, September 17th. At that time, the north side ramps will reopen as well. The intersection at Redwood Lane will have temporary lanes constructed to connect the new alignment with the old alignment, so traffic can continue to flow while crews complete the west leg of the roundabout at Redwood Lane. 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For KBRFradio.com News, I'm Derek Sidian. 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
5: Today's Best Country, KJ Country 96.5 weather forecast for today. It's going to be a little bit wet. A 100% chance of rain today and a high of 63. Tonight down to 50 with a slight chance of rain. Tomorrow partly sunny, 68. We'll hit midweek with a partly cloudy sky, slight chance of rain and a high of 66. 71 on Thursday and 70 on Friday. That's your weather forecast on KJ Country 96.5.
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4: 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At 6:15, John Waller in Pelican Rapids reports 45 degrees, with a high yesterday of 75. At 7 o'clock, Michelle Overline of 10 Mile Lake reports 45 degrees, with a high of 71. The weather almanac for this date last year was a high of 63 and a low of 37. State record temps for this date was a high of 88 in 1964 and a low of 10 in 1875.
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0: Jennifer Leverins now joins us with a look at your news, starting off with a good story about crime. She has that and a couple of others for you. Ashley now joins us from our sister station's newsroom, which is KNSI. This is Jennifer Leverins. Hello, Jen.
9: Hello there. News brought to you by Proven Spray Foam, and the crime rate in Minnesota is declining.
0: All right.
9: The Bureau of Criminal Apprehension says violent crime in greater Minnesota is down 9%. The homicide rate fell by more than a third compared to 2021, which was the first full year of the COVID pandemic when there was a spike in violent crime nationwide, but those numbers are coming down.
0: Is that because our population is declining so much?
9: No.
0: Oh, okay.
9: I just think maybe things are better.
0: Okay.
9: So
0: we're, hey, I'll take it any way I can get it.
9: Right? The Central Minnesota Builders Association opening its fall tour of homes this Friday. 17 new homes will be open to the public across several communities. It's totally free to walk through all of them. The tour runs this weekend and then also September 25th through the 27th.
0: When you guys do that, then do you hate going back to your own home?
3: Yes.
0: You know what I mean?
3: Every single time.
0: Like when me and my wife were house hunting way back in the day, and then we'd go back to our house, we'd be like, ugh.
3: This house isn't as fun.
0: Dang.
9: And then finally, We are tired.
3: Yeah, we are.
9: Yes, we are tired. It's not just your imagination. Center for Disease Control's National Center for Health Statistics says 71% of U.S. adults experienced fatigue on multiple days over the past 3 months. So the lead author says fatigue, one of the most frequently reported health concerns during primary care visits. U.S. researchers say fatigue isn't ordinary sleepiness. It's actual physical or mental exhaustion that does not improve with more sleep or rest.
0: Well, I mean, we got smartphones jammed in our face constantly. We want to binge watch that last episode before go to bed. I mean, we just don't prioritize sleep.
9: You're right. It's sad. I don't know about you guys, but like the hustle culture.
0: Yeah.
9: You know, through part of some of our generations.
0: It's the first thing you sacrifice is sleep.
9: Yeah.
0: So you can go make a few more bucks.
3: Yeah.
9: We have to revolt. We can't do that anymore.
0: It'd be awesome. I don't even know what Friday night I got 8 hours of sleep, and it felt of sober sleep, and it felt so good.
3: I like you had to clarify that. It's very nice of you.
0: Thank you, Jen.

0: So yeah, maybe it's just me. When I bring something to the show that it's possible only I find interesting.
1: Okay.
0: You've seen this symbol probably a million times in your lifetime. But how the heck did they come up with it? I'm going to tell you coming up next.
1: Okay.
0: This is my kind of stuff right here. We got that on the way when we do Maybe It's Just Me here on the K.

0: dollar bills, y'all.
1: Sometimes Kelly finds things interesting that no one else does. We mean absolutely no one. It's time for Maybe It's Just Me.
0: Have you ever wondered where the dollar sign came from? Maybe not. But now think about it.
2: I do.
0: It's an S with a line through it. What does that have to do with money, right?
3: Skrilla.
0: Yeah, man, that's what I'm talking about.
2: I don't know.
0: About.
2: I have no idea.
0: The streets.
2: The mean streets. Got it.
0: No, that's not where it comes from at all. So you got to go all the way back to the 1700s, okay?
2: Okay.
0: United States, brand new country at the time. There wasn't a uniquely American currency yet. So at the time, we were doing a lot of business with the Spanish, right? Mm-hmm. So their money was still pesos at the time. That long ago, they still called them pesos back then. Mm-hmm. Well, when people would write these down and they would abbreviate it, the peso was abbreviated PS. Mm-hmm. Now, this is where things get interesting for someone like me. Over time, people just began writing the P directly over the S, and the two letters gradually became intertwined. Then people thought it was confusing that the P made the S look kind of confusing. You couldn't tell it was an S. So they just dropped the curve part of the P, and it was just a line through the S. And that was our abbreviation for pesos, and then that became uniquely ours when we had our own currency then.
2: Because you couldn't see the line in the P.
0: Well, no, you couldn't see they took out the curve part of the P. So it was just a line through the S. Now, the United States officially established the dollar and its monetary system in 1792.
2: Okay.
0: With the Coinage Act.
2: Oh, yeah.
0: The name was invented by Americans, with the dollar becomes the European thaler, a silver coin that circulated wildly.
2: I figured that was the case.
0: You knew that already?
2: Yeah,
0: knew. So this isn't even new.
2: This isn't even new. I mean, who didn't know about the thalers and the sailors?
0: Some people thought that the way that the dollar sign looks is because it was for U.S., they put a U over the S and then just eliminated part of the U, but that's not it. And so, the official dollar sign is one line through the S, because some people will do two.
2: So the original one, so I can clarify, was a P and an S?
0: It was a P and an S for peso. It was just like how they abbreviated peso.
2: Okay.
0: But to save just time and space, I guess, they would write the P over the S. And then that got confusing, so they eliminated the
2: P.
0: The curve part.
2: Because it
0: P.
2: looked like a jumbled thing.
0: Right. And then it just became the S with a line through it.
2: Dollar bills, yo.
0: That's what I'm talking about. I bet you didn't know that, though.
2: I had no idea.
0: I find that to be kind of interesting, because I never knew where the dollar sign came from.
2: I mean, I think a lot of people probably find it interesting now, because I don't know if anyone ever thought about that.
0: Right.
2: And you're the only one that can come up and think about that type of stuff.
0: But now it's all you're going to think about the rest of the day.
2: Literally, I can't wait to text you at noon today and be like, man, that
0: still
2: dollar
0: thinking
2: sign.
0: About
2: I'm still thinking about that dollar sign, dude. It's crazy.
0: I look forward to that text, Brian. Just don't wake me up for my nap.
2: Okay, I won't.
0: But anyway, if you didn't find this one interesting, I don't know what's wrong with you, because I find it to be incredibly interesting, and that's why I do these things.
2: Yeah, man.
0: I'm going to have another one tomorrow, and the day after that, and the day after that. Well into my 70s, I hope. I'm still on this radio station
2: into
0: doing
2: your
0: maybe
2: 70s?
0: Yeah, dude, I'm going to work into my 70s.
2: Good for you.
0: We'll see, though. You might not like those either, and I'll have to tell you, fine. Maybe it's just me.
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0: Brian, did you rush right out and get the new iPhone when they announced it last week?
1: Sprinted.
0: It's going to cost you about $2,000. So
1: yeah, that's a tough go. That's a tough go for you, boy.
0: That's more than I paid for my last laptop.
1: Yeah, I don't know if I'm going to be able to afford that one.
0: Well, anyway, they're saying that it's going to be tough because it discriminates.
1: What?
0: Against left-handed people.
1: What?
0: So the phone actually hits store. It won't hit the stores until next month, but early reviews are saying it's a breeze to unfold and hold.
1: Oh.
0: But for right-handed people, left-handed people, it's super awkward and cumbersome. Now, Apple said they may come out with a software for left-handed people, but they're saying it's more than just software because, like, one side of it, I guess, is kind of boxy and the other side is smooth. So if you're a left-handed person, it's just uncomfortable to hold when you're trying to use it to make calls or text or whatever.
1: Yeah.
0: So they're saying it's just not, it was kind of a bad design. Left-handers make up about 10% of the world's population. So this might be a major oversight if it does, if left-handed people, if the word gets out, they're a close-knit group, Brian.
1: Okay. Can we not use the word discriminate against left-handed people?
0: Well, come up with a better word.
1: It's just unfavorable for left-handed people.
0: Okay, that's a little bit better.
1: Look, if we're going to start complaining, I feel like left-handed people have been having a gripe with notepads.
0: Yeah.
1: Because have to write over the rings that are down the middle. Like, can we start with that first before we go into an iPhone that I feel like no one's really going to like anyways?
0: That could be. I don't know. It seems that people are going to go nuts for it. And for $2,000, why not?
1: I mean, it's the foldable one.
0: Yeah.
1: I don't know why we're getting really into foldable phones either.
0: Because we need a bigger screen.
1: No, we need less. Give me the old flip phone with the T9.
0: Thank you.
1: That's all I need.
0: Thank you.

0: You're talking about it?
1: I got some big news.
2: We're talking about it.
3: Turn it up. Here's what's trending on the Kelly Jordan Show.
4: Now, you might get bored of hearing this story constantly, but I find it just to be amazing. So, Ella Langley has done it. She has not had the number one song for the longest amount of time on the Billboard Hot 100. That still belongs to All I Want for Christmas Is You,
5: okay,
4: by Mariah Carey, which spent 26 weeks at number one. But Ella Langley's Choose in Texas just spent its 21st week at number one on Billboard streaming song charts.
5: Ooh.
4: That breaks Lil Nas X's record. That breaks Billy Ray Cyrus' record. And so now all... Well, Billy Ray Cyrus and Lil Nas X when they did Old Town Road together.
5: Yeah, banger.
4: Thank you very much.
5: Banger.
4: So now it's become the second longest running number one in history. It's just got to get to Mariah Carey's level. My question is, how the hell did All I Want for Christmas Is You spend 26 weeks and were we listening to it into June?
5: I should say, I'll look up when it started because it had to have started in June, right?
4: Or did we start listening in June and we're like, oh man, can't wait for Christmas. I don't know how it spent 26 weeks at number one.
5: I'll Google it.
4: Okay, but either way, Choosing Texas, well on its way to being the longest running number. It's got it 4 more weeks though. It has to sit at number one to get to Mariah Carey's level.
5: How many more weeks?
4: 4. Well, no, she just spent, so she's on to her 22nd week now. So technically, I guess 5 more weeks, right?
5: Okay.
4: This week and then 4 after that. So anyway, Kelly, shut up. No one cares. She's doing it though. She's getting there. So fingers crossed. I don't know if the song has a staying power for 4 more weeks at number one.
5: You don't think so? I think so, dude. It's getting to the other stuff.
4: Trust me, I want to see it beat out Mariah Carey. I like Mariah Carey's All I Want for Christmas Is You. I love it the first 100 times I hear it during the holidays. I don't want to see it taken down, but it would be cool if Ella Langley.
5: But it doesn't say when All I Want for Christmas.
4: It just says it spent 26 weeks at number one on the Billboard Hot 100.
5: So I'm looking at it. I don't know if this is true because it's the Google machine.
4: Yes.
5: It said All I Want for Christmas Is You spent 22 weeks at number one on the Billboard Hot 100 chart and reached the top spot on the chart dated December 21st of 2019.
4: Okay. Well, maybe we have different information.
5: Well, I was just trying to figure out the date. That's all the Google machine.
4: Yeah, this one just says Mariah Carey's All I Want for Christmas Is You, which has 26 weeks at number one.
5: Yeah.
4: So I don't know, dude.
5: And somebody's right here. We don't know which one, but somebody's right.
4: You know, either way, it's one hell of an accomplishment.
5: Especially because it's a Christmas song that long.
4: No, I'm talking about Ella Langley.
5: Oh, that one too. That's not a Christmas song.
4: No.
5: It's at least number one.
4: A banger, though.
5: So good.
4: Congratulations, Ella.
5: Now, here's some big news in the celebrity world. Lady Gaga is officially a mom for the first time.
4: Oh, really?
5: Yeah. Her and her fiancé, Michael Polanski, welcomed their first child. The baby's name, gender, and date of birth haven't been revealed yet. Which I feel like a lot of celebrities and people in general just aren't.
4: I didn't know that she was married.
5: She's engaged.
4: Oh, okay.
5: So she's not married yet. She's getting married. The new family of three was seen in Northern California with Gaga carrying a baby wrapped around her chest. That's how they figured it out. She was never once in the limelight showing off her pregnant belly or anything like that. A source says that Gaga and Michael, quote, both beam when they talk about being parents. Michael seems lighter, happier, and they both took time off of work this summer to be with the baby. They've been engaged since March of 24. She's 40. He'll be 43 a week from Saturday.
4: Okay.
5: So having their first child, pretty exciting news coming out here as the mother of monsters going to be a mother for real.
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23: Kids get sent home from school sick now. That's the thing that happens. 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And you just gotta act like you don't have a job and go get your kid. That's different. When I was a kid to get sent home from school sick, you would have to puke a second time. If you puked once, it'd be like, that happens. That happens. It's hot, you went a little hard on the merry-go-round, all right? I'm a teacher in the 90s. I'm hungover. I'm about to yak myself. Why don't we monitor this situation and check in after my smoke break?
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1: This pumpkin spice thing is getting a little out of hand now.
0: Yeah.
1: It's getting a little out of hand.
0: My wife burned a pumpkin spice candle yesterday. I enjoyed it.
1: Right. That's fine.
0: With the football on.
1: Yeah, it's fine. Right? It feels like fall. Pumpkin pie, pumpkin spice lattes. I'm cool with all that. The originals.
0: Mm-hmm.
1: This is where it gets a little weird, because there's a company called Titan Casket that created a pumpkin spice themed casket for your loved ones who never want to be without pumpkin spice.
0: Okay.
1: So you can now pumpkin spice at a funeral. Why?
0: I mean, okay.
1: Why?
0: If someone were to pass away and they loved pumpkin spice, then I could see doing this for them as kind of a joke.
1: How much pumpkin spice do you have to love in order to get one of these bad boys?
0: I don't. And could you just like throw a candle in there with them or something?
1: Well, here's the other thing. The casket doesn't smell or anything like pumpkin spice. It's just going to be like an orangish color on the outside with white interior on the inside. So like nothing special with the design except the exterior colors.
0: Okay.
1: I would much rather just give me a box that smells like fall.
0: Right.
1: You know, like give me the scents. So then it smells good and
0: lay you on a bed of leaves.
1: Yeah, something like that. Maybe with a pumpkin spice latte in one hand and a pumpkin pie slice in the other.
0: I'm like, throw me in a cardboard box and kick me in the river, man.
1: Do you want me to light a pumpkin spice candle with that?
0: Sure.
1: It sent you up.
0: Thank you,
1: something
0: Brian.
1: Along the I mean, that's what it's case. But if you want one, by the way, a pumpkin spice casket going to cost you about $1,600.
0: Is that I don't even know how much a normal casket costs.
1: I don't know, but I can go get you like five candles for like $10. So how about I do that and spice up your life a little bit?

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1: We asked people in retail, what's the craziest thing you've seen people shoplift?
2: In Sears, when Sears was still around. There was one time I went to the bathroom and my girlfriend at the time decided she was going to stuff her purse, her pants, her bra, everything she could think of. She could stick something in it. She was sticking the clothes in it and got caught. Well, I kept walking. You're on your own, girl. You decided to do some dumb things. I kept walking. That ain't my problem. That's yours now.
3: A friend of mine, he was the slickest klepto I have ever met. One day he tells me, he's like, I need a ride to Walmart. So I'm like, okay, fine, that's cool. Just don't steal anything, okay? You know, if I'm going in, he goes, well, I just stay in the car. I'm not going to be that long. So I picked him up, his friend up, dropped them both off at Walmart. And then like 10 minutes later, they come booking it out them doors. So he's like, but I need you to stop at the gas station. I'm like, all right, cool. So I stop at the gas station like a quarter mile down the road. So we had two bottles on the inside of this can, and then pulled out two more bottles somehow, I don't know where, but all together had six bottles of liquor in his can.
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3: Today's Best Country, KJ Country 96.5 weather forecast for today. It's going to be a little bit wet. A 100% chance of rain today and a high of 63. Tonight, down to 50 with a slight chance of rain. Tomorrow, partly sunny, 68. We'll hit midweek with a partly cloudy sky, slight chance of rain and a high of 66. 71 on Thursday and 70 on Friday. That's your weather forecast on KJ Country 96.5.
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5: This is your I-94 ramp cone zone update. The 210 I-94 ramp is closed. The interchange ramps will be closed to all travelers during construction, and traffic to and from Highway 210 in Fergus Falls will be detoured to the County Road 1/Tower Road. Highway 210 will remain open for travelers during construction. Traffic will shift to one side of the bridge and will be reduced to one lane in each direction. For construction updates, visit the Fergus Falls Chamber at fergusfalls.com and click on the Cone Zone. 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Laundry piling up while the roads are torn up? 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

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Days go by. Keith Urban, hey, it's Zach Daniels. Happy Monday. It's 10:09. Curler sitting at 56. Here's one by Kevin Powers and Shibuzi. 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

0: Today's Best Country, KJ Country 96.5. Luke Combs, sleepless in a hotel room, 10:15. And currently we're sitting at about 56 with a high today of 63. Windy and rainy is the name of the game, I believe, today. And taking a look tonight, 51 is the low, partly cloudy and breezy. But bringing on 70, partly sunny and pleasant tomorrow. Well, I got a few things to share with you today. We're looking at Ella Langley's Dandelion taking number one again for the third time. And if you're a fan of the TV show Reacher, you might be interested to know Alan Richson getting divorced. And what else we got going on? Boy, Nashville Airport, they are going ahead with the renaming of the airport for Dolly Parton. We got lots to talk about today, and still got the Papa Murphy's free meal deal going on. Still giving away that large pepperoni pizza, 5 cheese cheesebread, and chocolate chip cookie dough. I'll have the details on how you can get signed up for a chance to win later. Coming up after the break, Ella Langley. I'm Zach Daniels. 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

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Garth Brooks, Thunder Rolls. It's Zach Daniels. A little chilly out today with a high of 63.

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1: Today's Best Country, KJ Country 96.5, Kane Brown, What Ifs, featuring Lauren Elena. I'm Zach Daniels. Happy Monday fun day. It is a little bit drizzly and not so fun outside today. We got windy rain and possible thunderstorms. So it's going to be wet today. 56 currently with a high of 63. Tonight, partly cloudy and steady late night breeze. A low of 51. But tomorrow should be pleasant. My kind of temperature, 70 as a high, partly sunny and pleasant. So let's talk, Ella Langley. Let's chat about Ella Langley for a quick minute. So Dandelion, her song, has actually reclaimed the number one spot for the third time in non-consecutive weeks, rising two spots on September 19th. And the album's actually earned about 67,000 equivalent album units throughout the week ending September 5th. Smartest number one total over the year, Olivia Rodrigo. You Seem Pretty Sad for a Girl So In Love climbs to number two, while Morgan Wallen's I'm the Problem follows number three. Yep, we'll see what happens there. You know, this is kind of wild. I haven't heard her name in a long time, and I just wanted to mention it. Celine Dion delivered her first concert since 2020, marking a powerful comeback after years of baffling stiff person syndrome. Kind of interesting. The 26 show residency features stunning visuals, fashion, a gospel choir, and the iconic songs My Heart Will Go On and All By Myself. So for all you Celine fans out there, she's making a comeback. And looks like Lady Gaga welcomes her first baby with fiance Michael Polanski. I don't know why that's difficult to say. Anyways, moving on. I hope you're having a great Monday. Hope you had a good weekend. I've got Morgan Wallen coming up for you. KJ Country 96.5.
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Happy Monday. A little bit chilly out today. You know, I got to admit something. Maybe you can relate to this. Do you ever feel like a human barometer? I was just talking about this with a coworker this morning because I get regular back pain. I had a herniated disc a few years ago, and it seems like ever since then, all it takes is a shift in the weather, and I wake up stiff and sore. Do you ever feel like you can predict the weather like that?

0: and his wife announced the end of their marriage after 20 years together. They shared the news Saturday, joint Instagram statements. Said, after 20 years together, Kat and I have decided to end the marriage, and they're going to continue alongside one another in different ways, they said. The pair share three sons and emphasize co-parenting as their priority. The best we can give each other, or one another, and our boys right now is friendship, grace, and a commitment to becoming the strongest parents we can be. Statement continued, the couple first met in high school back in 2006. Well, that's nice to know. It's, I gotta say, I've got a few kids myself, and boy, I have tried to be decent with my, children's mother, and, you know, I'm partly at fault. I accept my, flaws and have apologized for that, but, it is nice when you're able to get along with your ex and raise some kids. Anyways, got some great music lined up, Easton Corbin, and stay tuned. I've got the Bob Murphy's free meal deal coming up.
1: 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Crews have been working to get the concrete complete along the new alignment and other final touches in preparation for the next phase of traffic changes on Highway 210. MnDOT is anticipating east-west traffic will move to the new Highway 210 alignment and bridge on Thursday, September 17th. At that time, the north side ramps will reopen as well. The intersection at Redwood Lane will have temporary lanes constructed to connect the new alignment with the old alignment, so traffic can continue to flow while crews complete the west leg of the roundabout at Redwood Lane. 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For KBRFradio.com News, I'm Derek Sidian. 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
2: 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I'm Chloe Wadd with a market update here on the Red River Farm Network. 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
3: In the feeder barn, the sale barn, I know that it's getting competitive, and I know that's been driving prices higher. We've had cash a little bit higher as well. So I did kind of think that we would have seen maybe a little bit more of a decline with the Mexico border opening up. But right now the trend is higher, and we might meet some resistance at 225 for October live cattle. But for now, I'm just kind of watching it go higher.
2: Turning to the grain markets, showing some strength before taking a hit as new developments entered the trade.
3: Actually, as we're speaking, the grains just took about a 3-cent hit. So I don't know what happened there. But we might have just had some breaking news that I'm not aware of. Crude oil is, it was up at 104 a barrel. It just now dropped down to 102.50, but the higher crude oil is likely supporting the soybeans via the soybean oil. So. And in addition, we had a really volatile move on Friday. Prices were lower despite a pretty neutral report for both corn and soybeans. Even for corn, I mean, that was a slightly friendly report, and we had a negative reaction. Funds just maybe stabilizing a little bit.
2: Reminder, Big Iron gets underway this week in West Fargo. The Red River Farm Network will be there with market outlook forums and coverage throughout the three-day show, September 15th through 17th. 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

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Kid Myself, good tune. I'm Zach Daniels. Hope you're having a great day today. I got one for you by George Strait. This is an old classic. Still is good. Today's the day it was made, man. What a guy. This is George Strait's Write This Down, KJ Country, 96.5. Currently, 52.

0: Today's Best Country, KJ Country 96.5, BYU, Luke Combs. Happy Monday, 11:30 as we cruise towards lunchtime. And if you're hungry, you can find where to eat on the Fergus Now app. A delicious food show hosted by Dave Bishop from our sister station, KBRF, and yours truly. And what is it all about? Well, we go around a different area restaurant showcasing the piece de resistance, the signature dish, what makes each place unique. And we bring it right to you in a fun little show on the Fergus Now app. You can also find it on YouTube. Just search out KBRF Presents Where to Eat. And I've got some exciting news. We're actually going out today to do another film shoot for the next episode. It's going to be a good one. We go to New York Mills and we bring another delicious treat of fine dining experience. It's going to be a fun time, and I think it's going to be a unique one. I think you'll be really impressed when you check out the new episode of Where to Eat. You can check it every first Friday of the month. We bring you a new episode, and it's been a little bit of time. It's time, I believe, to get it underway. And what else we got going on? The Papa Murphy's free meal deal. 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Text the keyword Papa to 218-332-0965. We pick a winner every Friday. So get those texts in. Lainey Wilson coming up for you. 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Happy Monday.
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0: Today's Best Country, KJ Country 96.5, Fast Cars and Freedom, Rascal Flats. It's 11:47 and currently 53 with a high of 63 today. It's going to be rainy, windy, and cloudy. It is just gloomy out today. I feel pretty good considering all the doom and gloom with this thunderstorm weather we're having today, potentially. But it's going to be wet. Wet today is the name of the game. Tonight, 51 is a low. Partly cloudy and breezy, but bringing on 70 and some pleasant, partly sunny weather tomorrow. So let's get into some weirdness. I know I'm a fan of strange, and nothing better than a good weird story to get your lunchtime on. So, well, speaking of lunch, it is actually National Eat a Hoagie Day today, if you didn't know. But we're not talking about that now. We're talking about the Thai police arresting a Buddhist monk. Now, get this. This is kind of a weird one. A Buddhist monk suspected of stealing 100 million... the money that... I can't even pronounce it. I think it's a baht. But $3 million in U.S. worth from his monastery. The individual, 66 years old, a former abbot at his historic 14th century monastery, allegedly pocketed donations for more than 20 occasions over 2 years. Now, the money from both streams did not enter the temple's account. Not a single baht, the lead investigator stated. The police raided his residence, recovering cash and gold bars exceeding 100 million. And that's about 3 million in U.S. money. CCTV footage also captured him doing the deed with women identified as a 47-year-old who was arrested as an accomplice and was subsequently defrocked, as they would say. Wow. Wild. And I've got some more weird stories coming up. Some Floridian weirdness or your daily dose of dumb coming up. Zach Top after the break. KJ Country 96.5.
1: 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Crews have been working to get the concrete complete along the new alignment and other final touches in preparation for the next phase of traffic changes on Highway 210. MnDOT is anticipating east-west traffic will move to the new Highway 210 alignment and bridge on Thursday, September 17th. At that time, the north side ramps will reopen as well. The intersection at Redwood Lane will have temporary lanes constructed to connect the new alignment with the old alignment, so traffic can continue to flow while crews complete the west leg of the roundabout at Redwood Lane. 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For KBRFradio.com News, I'm Derek Sidian. 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

Keith Urban. When the sun goes down, stars Tim McGraw. Way down, way down, way down, Kenny Chesney. It's a long way. Today's Best Country. 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

Today's Best Country, KJ Country 96.5. I want to talk about B by my man Toby Keith. 12:08 on a Monday as we move into the afternoon. It is lunchtime. Currently 54 with a high of 63 today. Windy and rainy. 51 is a low, partly cloudy and breezy into the night. And tomorrow bringing on a high of 70, partly sunny and pleasant. So let's get into some more weirdness, as I like to call it, Floridian weirdness. Because, you know, all the strangest stuff comes from Florida, it seems like these days. A 41-year-old Florida man was arrested after a Seminole County deputy found him standing outside his car in a Target parking lot wearing nothing but a G-string and sneakers. Yep, Nicholas Leidick told the reporting deputy that he had gotten wet and was changing clothes. The deputy discovered a backpack containing women's underwear, sex toys inside his vehicle as well. He was charged with indecent exposure, and the arrest is not the first time for this individual. Carries a prior indecent exposure conviction from another Florida county from the previous year. The initial call came from someone reporting a man outside touching himself in the parking lot. Because, you know, that's what the normal person does when they go to Target, right? Strip down and a little self-care, a little self-love, right? No. Let's move on. A little bit weird. it gets weirder. In Bangkok, a 51-year-old man was, this one, I almost don't even want to share, but it's weirder than the Florida stuff. 51-year-old Bangkok man faces trespassing, property damage, public disgrace, and animal cruelty after security footage caught him climbing into a neighbor's koi pond. Now, if you don't know what a koi is, it's a fish. The incident showed the man arriving by bicycle at 8:30 in the evening, stripping down to his birthday suit and using a koi fish to, again, a little bit of self-love. Yeah, before returning it to the water, the pond owner had grown suspicious after several fish found dead with bent bodies. He admitted to the incident and claiming he had no money for sex or a partner. He also confessed to previously abusing a pregnant dog. Yeah, gross, weird, and completely out of control. KJ Country 96.5, Morgan Wallen coming up. Until then, this is one by Riley Green. This is Think As You Drunk. 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Happy Monday.

0: Today's Best Country, KJ Country, 96.5. George Burge, it won't be long. It is 12:18 and currently 54 with a high of 63 today as it continues to be a windy and rainy. 51 tonight, partly cloudy, breezy, bringing on 70 tomorrow, partly sunny and pleasant. So a little bit less weird of a story for you. I know the last couple ones were just out there. But, you know, for any of you sports fans, we've got live sports streaming on the Fergus Now app. And speaking of sports, I don't know if you know this, but the NFL game day costs, boy, they have really jumped in price recently. Attending an NFL game show costs now an average of $196 per person. And it's actually up 72% from a decade ago, roughly double the national inflation rate over the same period of time. And who's got the biggest jump? Well, the Detroit Lions. 336%. They saw a steep jump following the franchise's first NFC North title. The Las Vegas Raiders fans saw the second largest increase of 238%. Meanwhile, a couple teams actually got cheaper. The Saints and the Colts fans are paying slightly less today than a decade ago. However, stadium beer prices climbed an average of 47% league-wide. And the Cleveland 16-ounce pour jumping 147% from $5 to $12.35 a brewski. That's crazy. I remember going to an Iron Maiden concert. Yes, I know. I like a little bit of rock and roll, too. But, yeah, and paying for a beer, I think it was like $15. And this was quite a few years ago. And I thought that was insane. Never do that again. Anyways, we're cruising through the lunch hour. If you're hungry, you can find where to eat on the Fergus Now app as well. There's tons of great stuff on there. You can find news, weather, sports, closings and delays, and of course, where to eat. I've got Morgan Wallen coming up for you. 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
2: This is your I-94 ramp cone zone update. The 210 I-94 ramp is closed. The interchange ramps will be closed to all travelers during construction, and traffic to and from Highway 210 in Fergus Falls will be detoured to the County Road 1/Tower Road. Highway 210 will remain open for travelers during construction. Traffic will shift to one side of the bridge and will be reduced to one lane in each direction. For construction updates, visit the Fergus Falls Chamber at fergusfalls.com and click on the Cone Zone. 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

Today's Best Country, KJ Country 96.5. Shania Twain's You're Still the One. I'm Zach Daniels. Here's one by Tucker Wetmore. This is Brunette, KJ Country 96.5.

0: Today's Best Country, KJ Country 96.5, Kenny Chesney, American Kids. Sorry about that. Hit the wrong button. Mistakes were made. Moving right on, though. Currently, we're sitting at 53 today with a high of 63. Still had wind and rain today. Partly cloudy and breezy tonight. 51 is a low, and 70 and partly sunny tomorrow. We get the Papa Murphy's free meal deal going on every Friday. We give away a large pepperoni pizza, some five cheese bread, and chocolate chip cookie dough, all part of the Papa Murphy's free meal deal. You got to get signed up. You can go to the KJCountry965.com website, click on the contest page, or make it easy. 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That's P-A-P-A to 218-332-0965. That's the KJ Country text line. That'll get you automatically entered for a chance to win. We're going to pick one every Friday, and that could be you, but you got to get signed up for a chance to win. 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Coming up next, I have got Luke Bryan and then some Jason Aldean for you. 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

0: For KBRFradio.com News, I'm News Director Derek Sidian. Crews have been working to get the concrete complete along the new alignment and other final touches in preparation for the next phase of traffic changes on Highway 210. MnDOT is anticipating east-west traffic will move to the new Highway 210 alignment and bridge on Thursday, September 17th. At that time, the north side ramps will reopen as well. The intersection at Redwood Lane will have temporary lanes constructed to connect the new alignment with the old alignment, so traffic can continue to flow while crews complete the west leg of the roundabout at Redwood Lane. News updates on the Highway 210 and 94 interchange reconstruction project are powered by Falls Laundromat and Vector Windows. For KBRFradio.com News, I'm Derek Sidian. 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

Today's Best Country, KJ Country 96.5, Billy Currington's Good Direction. I'm Zach Daniels as we move into the afternoon. It's 104, and currently 54 out. Here's Ella Langley and Morgan Wallen, KJ Country 96.5.

0: Today's Best Country, KJ Country 96.5, Morgan Wallen with Don't We. I'm Zach Daniels as we move into the afternoon. Got some great music lined up. We're going to take a quick break, then get back into it with some Cole Swindell, KJ Country 96.5.
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You Should Be Here by Cole Swindell. Let's keep it going. 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

0: Today's Best Country, KJ Country 96.5, Chevy Silverado by Bailey Zimmerman. I'm Zach Daniels. Currently, we're sitting at about 52 with a high of 63 today. Breezy, rainy, and wet is the name of the game. Tonight, 51 is a low, but partly sunny and pleasant tomorrow with a high of 70. I got Jelly Roll coming up for you. 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

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That was Luke Bryan's Love You, Miss You, Mean It. You want a shot at the Papa Murphy's free meal deal? I got the details coming up after Kip Moore. Here's Luke Combs, KJ Country 96.5.

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0: Today's Best Country, KJ Country 96.5, Something About a Truck by Kip Moore. I'm Zach Daniels, and the Papa Murphy's free meal deal is upon us. 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It's the Papa Murphy's free meal deal. I've got Corey Kent coming up, but that's it for me today. I am headed for the door. Got some great music lined up and Chelsea B taking the hot seat, keeping the music going. KJ Country 96.5, have a great day, stay safe, and as always, God bless you. 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
1: 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Crews have been working to get the concrete complete along the new alignment and other final touches in preparation for the next phase of traffic changes on Highway 210. MnDOT is anticipating east-west traffic will move to the new Highway 210 alignment and bridge on Thursday, September 17th. At that time, the north side ramps will reopen as well. The intersection at Redwood Lane will have temporary lanes constructed to connect the new alignment with the old alignment, so traffic can continue to flow while crews complete the west leg of the roundabout at Redwood Lane. 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For KBRFradio.com News, I'm Derek Sidian. Get more news at KBRFradio.com. 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
2: Closing markets on the Red River Farm Network. 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And Dan, it looks like what's been happening with the energy markets has been spilling over into the grain trade, particularly the wheat today. Time for a market recap here on this Monday, September 14th. We're joined by Dan Bossie of Ag Resource Company. Dan, it seems like the energy markets having some play, particularly in the wheat market for today.
3: Yeah, no, really, that was the case. Inflation was in the background of a lot of these markets, and President Trump did all he could with tweets, numerous ones today, in trying to tamp down on energy and diesel and lots of other things. And it gave us a very choppy trading session. The market is still basically, from a fundamental standpoint, probably undervalued, but it's going to take some time, and we need to see some harvested yields here before we can really giddy up and go. But the market today, back and forth on Trump, and again, inflation in the background, and I'm not sure how that goes away short term.
2: And it took until into the weekend before we saw cash cattle moving, but it was worth the wait, it seems like.
3: It was worth the wait, and we've now formed an early seasonal low. The beef market seems to be coming around. We got beyond the seasonal bearishness of Labor Day, and now looks like cash cattle will move steadily higher. As you look at Fed numbers going forward, they tighten into February. And getting, 3,000 head across the Mexican border a week is nice, but it doesn't change the overall picture from a sustainable standpoint. So in the background, I think that's what people are looking at.
2: Dan Bossie of the Ag Resource Company out of Chicago. Again, wheat lower, corn, soybeans higher, gains in the cattle futures as well. 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

0: KJ Country 96.5, Chelsea Valentine. So today is World Hearing Voices Day today. I have three siblings, and we love to play pranks on one another. And I remember spending a lot of time in my room when I was younger, when I just needed a break from them. They were kind of nuts. And I remember being in my room and playing with my dolls and my horses and or reading my books. And I'd hear these voices, and they would tell me, like, it's time to put the books down. I'm becoming too much of a nerd. They would tell me, oh, look behind you. Your Barbies are dancing around. And they would just kind of mess with me. And then I heard giggling. And that's when I knew something was up. So I crept up the stairs and I caught my brother and my sister that were yelling down the vent or whispering down the vent that was above my bedroom. And I caught the two of them. Oh, my gosh. Goofballs. Sometimes the voices could be real in your head. Just not that case.
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CJ Country, 96.5, Chelsea Valentine. So we had a crazy Amazon driver a couple weeks ago yelling and swearing up a storm and even chucked the package at this woman's door, all caught on her Ring doorbell camera.

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Let us know you're listening, and we may even give you a howdy, how are you? 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

0: Country 96.5, Chelsea Valentine. Imagine being fired and sued for trying to do the right thing. I had an Amazon driver a couple weeks ago. He was fine with us, but he was yelling and swearing and chucking packages around. An overhand throw. He chucked this woman's package at her door because he was mad that he couldn't find her place. It was scary. But that's not usually the norm. And here was an Amazon driver that was trying to do the right thing. Mike dropped off the packages, noticed that this woman's flower pot had tipped over and was cracked, and there was dirt everywhere. So he tried to straighten it up. He even swept up the dirt. You can hear him on the door cam audio just saying, "Oh, I hope I get a good review for cleaning this up." No. The owner comes home, sees the crack in her flower pot, sees the footage. The last person that she saw near the flower pot was this driver. And now he got fired because they're blaming him for it and suing him to replace the pots. I don't know if that's another Amazon delivery or what.
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0: 105 Chelsea Valentine. I got a fun story about that guy and that song, Jameson Rogers, featuring Luke Combs. That came out in about 2019, right before Luke Combs just exploded. Luke Combs went on a Canadian tour, brought Jameson Rogers with him, and then Luke's career just took way off after that. They're still good buddies, him and Jameson. And Jameson's super cool. Hung out with Jameson, oh gosh, probably 4 years ago at a county fair, and he just lit it up. But during that song, he decided to take upon himself about a year ago that he was going to chuck a beer into the audience. And they would catch it, crack it open, and start singing. So he was going to toss a cold beer to somebody who needed a cold beer. It ended up hitting an intoxicated woman in the face. she got a little boo-boo, and he's not going to do that again. So I just think we just shouldn't be throwing things at all during concerts. But the irony. Cold beer, calling her name, calling his name. Yikes.
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0: country. 96.5 Chelsea Valentine. All right. So what do you think of Snickers candy bar? It's one of the most popular candy bars ever. I love it. I think it's sheer perfection. You got a nice layer of the milk chocolate. You got the nougat. You got the nougat or however you want to say it, caramel. And then it's got peanuts in there too, right? So a little bit healthy for you. Well, Snickers decided like, no. We can do something even better. And they're gonna start baking a product. That's right. They're releasing a banana nut bread chocolate candy bar. It's dropping on Friday. You can get it at Walgreens. And early reactions to this are mostly positive, and people are saying it's a little light on the banana flavor. So I don't know. I love banana bread. I would think it'd be cooler if it was like the actual banana bread instead of the nougat in the candy bar. I don't know how they could do that, but oof, I gave out those on Halloween. We'd be the most popular house on the block.
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0: KJ Country 96.5, Chelsea Valentine fired off, man. Woo! All right, one more game tonight, and that will wrap up week one of fantasy football. I'm still going to lose by a little bit, but yesterday's game was so inspiring to me. We spent half of it at the bar, and then half of it we went home. I said, I want to go home. I want to snuggle with Daisy and Delilah. I want to catch the rest of the sunshine. And that's what we did, and the Vikings ended up pulling out a win big time. And there were so many people talking smack at the bar. And it just made me think of, oh my gosh, I had a bunch of friends who went to the Vikings game. And I was like, man, am I missing out? I don't think so. Because everything's gotten so freaking expensive. Prices. Going to a game in person at the stadium, although very cool and a very awesome, amazing experience, pricing has jumped up 72% in the last 10 years. Beers going from $5 to almost $13. Woo! If not even more. The average person spends $429 per game. Yeah, that's a lot. Save money. Stay at home on your couch.
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KJ Country 96.5 Chelsea Valentine. Do you have a spouse that you constantly have to remind them, hey, can you take out the trash? Hey, can you sweep this up? Hey, can you do that? Well, I was just reminiscing about the Renaissance Festival, and it's kind of funny because

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1: It doesn't matter. It's 5 o'clock somewhere.
0: It's always on 5 in Margaritaville, come to think of it.
1: I heard that.
0: You've been there, haven't you?
1: Yes, sir.
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2: 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So it's cool. Facebook memories popped up. About a year ago, I was hanging out at the Renaissance Festival. I love to geek out. I love to get dressed up. I love medieval times. For crying out loud, I have a battle axe tattooed to my bicep. So I just love all things Renaissance-y and medieval. And if you need to get your husband or your wife to do something, maybe speak the way they do. They have an elegant way, an eloquent way of speaking. So here's a woman just asking her husband in the most Renaissance-y way to take out the trash. I love it. I love the verbiage.
3: There is a matter within our kitchen that can no longer be ignored.
4: Within our kitchen, my liege.
3: Beneath the counter rests a vessel filled to its very brim. The kitchen trash hath grown heavy, and its contents rise beyond the edges. I fear we have tempted fate for far too long.
4: Oh, wow.
3: I dare not press another morsel into its depths. And so, my love, I ask this of thee. Take up the bag. Bear it forth from our kitchen and carry it beyond these walls unto the great bin outside.
2: To which he did. And yes, if you're asking yourself, like, oh, that sounds like familiar music, she put Lord of the Rings music behind it. So there you go. Getting chores done a little bit more eloquently.
5: 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Crews have been working to get the concrete complete along the new alignment and other final touches in preparation for the next phase of traffic changes on Highway 210. MnDOT is anticipating east-west traffic will move to the new Highway 210 alignment and bridge on Thursday, September 17th. At that time, the north side ramps will reopen as well. The intersection at Redwood Lane will have temporary lanes constructed to connect the new alignment with the old alignment, so traffic can continue to flow while crews complete the west leg of the roundabout at Redwood Lane. 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For KBRFradio.com News, I'm Derek Sidian. 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

0: Country 96.5 Chelsea Valentine. Oh man, I had a blast being right there next to my husband, surrounded by Packers fans yesterday. We went out a little bit for the first half of the game, and a lot of smack talking was happening. And a lot of people are in fantasy leagues, and so am I. And I'm part of the smack talking as well. I love how this woman surmised it. She said, fantasy football is a lot like owning your own small business.
1: Fantasy football is one of my favorite versions of men because every guy is now running a small business. 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Sunday morning, my husband is checking injury reports like he's waiting on lab results. And I love how they say, my team. Your team? You drafted these men from the couch and now you're Jerry Jones? And the group chat is absolutely incredible. Just a bunch of grown men waking up and immediately choosing violence. Sending screenshots, questioning each other's intelligence, bringing up a terrible draft pick that somebody made 3 seasons ago because apparently fantasy football has a permanent record.
0: It's true. We're just getting started.
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0: Country 96.5 Chelsea Valentine. Ooh, she's in a little bit of hot water. One of the guests from Taylor and Travis's wedding. But there's also other heat that is being thrown on Taylor and Travis. They got married in July, on July 3rd, and there hasn't been a single wedding photo released yet, an official wedding photo. Now, I didn't release my wedding photos till almost 6 months after. That's just when she got them done. And my parents were like, are you mad? Are you ashamed? Did they not turn out okay? I said, no, they're beautiful. I said, just took my photographer a while to edit them. She has three young boys. I'm not going to tell her what to do. So people are upset that they haven't seen any official photos yet. Taylor will release them when she wants to release them. But Nikki Glaser, famous comedian, has gone on tour. She was one of the 1,000 attendees at Taylor's wedding, and she joked that she's never met either one of them prior to the wedding, but she still got an invite. And apparently that ticked Taylor off. But, I mean, when over half your guests don't even have your phone number, I mean, you're kind of brought on yourself.
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I knew I'd see her around. I'd be at some party, she'd show up and I'd be walking out. Or across some parking lot, hiding behind her sister. I'd look up, she'd be at the red light beside me in that white Maxima with the sticker on the back. I'd ask.

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But now it's like these county lines closing in on me. I see them everywhere together. It's hitting a little too close to home.

0: Country 96.5. Chelsea Valentine, they're doing it. They're doing it. They are changing the Nashville airport to be renamed after Dolly Parton. I don't know if it's going to be like the Dolly Parton Airport or what, but the first formal step has been taken. So they had to vote and they had to be unanimous at the Nashville International Airport. And it was unanimous, 6-0, to begin to work on the change. Officials say that the final name has not been decided and the airport is expected to keep its BNA code. You can't just be changing these things all willy-nilly. It's going to cost roughly $65 million for this name change when you think of all the different branding, all the different logo changes, website updates, yada, yada, yada. But I think it's fabulous. Now they can also work on changing the decor too. Maybe just tons of butterflies and lots of pink. Actually, her favorite color was yellow, wasn't it? All right, pink and yellow. We can do that for Dolly.
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0: Country 96.5, Chelsea Valentine. 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

0: 93.965 Chelsea Valentine. So this is a cringy rumor. One of the most iconic dresses in the whole world is going up for auction. And it just gets weirder and weirder about who wants to buy it and for who. I'm talking about Princess Diana's revenge dress. Stunning. This made everybody's jaw drop. See, her man, Prince Charles, was messing around on her with Camilla, right? And then he admits that he was messing around on the Princess Diana. And the same day that he did that, internationally, across TVs, all across the globe, she came on this gorgeous little dress, black velvet, off the shoulder, gorgeous number. Now, her son, Prince Harry the youngest, the redhead one, he wants to buy that for $300,000 for his wife, Meghan Markle. Like, here, here's your mother-in-law that you never met. Here's her dress when my dad admitted to cheating on her. I want you to have it. Like, it's weird to me. It's just weird. It is a nice dress, though.
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Country 96.5, Chelsea Valentine. You ever put something on and you forget you're wearing it, whether it's like a mask or like a goofy thing in your hair, or maybe it's a t-shirt and you forget what's on it, and then some man tries to come up and grab you? That's what happened to this woman, and it has a funny ending. Got that coming up. Three songs.

0: Hey, Jay Country, 96.5 Chelsea Valentine. 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All right. Especially if you're like a really big dude coming up to like a small gal. Okay. She explains why this man was coming up and trying to grab her at the grocery store. And it all had to do with what she's wearing. And normally I don't blame the female, but this was pretty funny.
1: I hear this man saying, excuse me, but like I'm in my own world, so I didn't pay attention. And he's like, excuse me, ma'am. And then I turn around, I'm pushing my cart. This big dude is walking up to me with his arms open wide, coming up to me. And I forgot that I was wearing this shirt. And I'm just like, oh, I just started jogging. And I was like, oh, no, like jogging a little bit in the aisle. And I was so scared. And he's like, no, your shirt says free hugs. I was so scared.
0: So there you go. Don't wear a shirt that says free hugs unless you're prepared for the consequences. Hope that gave you a laugh. Have a great rest of your night. I'm Chelsea Valentine. Thanks for hanging out with us on KJ Country 96.5. More music on the way. We'll be back tomorrow.
2: 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Crews have been working to get the concrete complete along the new alignment and other final touches in preparation for the next phase of traffic changes on Highway 210. MnDOT is anticipating east-west traffic will move to the new Highway 210 alignment and bridge on Thursday, September 17th. At that time, the north side ramps will reopen as well. The intersection at Redwood Lane will have temporary lanes constructed to connect the new alignment with the old alignment, so traffic can continue to flow while crews complete the west leg of the roundabout at Redwood Lane. 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
1: Here's your forecast on KJ Country 96.5. Seeing some rain early on and then eventually clearing. 54 our low, 68 sunny on Tuesday, 66 chance of some rain on Wednesday, 72 mostly sunny Thursday. That's your forecast on KJ Country 96.5.
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2: This is your I-94 Ramp Cone Zone update. The 210 I-94 ramp is closed. The interchange ramps will be closed to all travelers during construction, and traffic to and from Highway 210 in Fergus Falls will be detoured to the County Road 1/Tower Road. Highway 210 will remain open for travelers during construction. Traffic will shift to one side of the bridge and will be reduced to one lane in each direction. For construction updates, visit the Fergus Falls Chamber at fergusfalls.com and click on the Cone Zone. 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
1: Here's your forecast on KJ Country 96.5. Seeing some rain early on and then eventually clearing. 54 our low. 68 sunny on Tuesday. 66 chance of some rain on Wednesday. 72 mostly sunny Thursday. That's your forecast on KJ Country 96.5.
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